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Your black, white, beige, chola descent. Your Lebanese, your Orient. Whether life's disabilities left you outcast, but leader teased. Rejoice and love yourself today, 'cause baby, you were born this way.

Music is rhythm, and rhythm is life. Let me take you to another dimension of music and light.

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1: Yes, original members of the Culture Club team when the original by Jazz come back again for the new song Vibe 1990. What? Year 2000, I live, see?
2: What?